0: Tu voz, nuestra voz. Voz Andina Internacional.
1: 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Voz Andina Internacional.
2: On a hot summer night, would you offer your throat to the wolf with the red roses?
3: Will he offer me his mouth?
2: Yes.
3: Will he offer me his teeth?
2: Yes.
3: Will he offer me his jaws?
2: Yes.
3: Will he offer me his hunger?
2: Yes.
3: Again, will he offer me his hunger?
2: Yes.
3: And will he starve without me?
2: Yes.
3: Then does he love me?
2: Yes.
3: Yes.
2: On a hot summer night, would you offer your throat to the wolf with the red roses?
3: Yes.
2: I bet you say that to all the boys.

0: Somebody say, somebody sing, hello, hello, hello. Somebody say, somebody cry, why, why, why? Somebody say, somebody sing, hello, hello, hello. Somebody say, somebody cry, why, why, why? Somebody say,
1: hito mango.
0: Hito
1: mango.
0: Yalele mango.
1: Isango balonge leso.

0: Somebody cry, why, why? Somebody sing,
1: shiki, shiki.
0: Somebody sing,
1: hello, hello, hello.
0: Somebody sing,
1: shiki,

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Talk about forever. 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

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I miss you very much and can't wait to see you again.

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I wanted to write and let you know that we are proud that you are defending our country. 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

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Now, baby, get my booty naked, take off all your clothes and light the roof on fire. Tell them, baby, baby, baby, baby, baby, baby, baby, baby, baby, baby, baby, I'm on fire. 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